out, it'll sit right here on this land. 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

0: What if I told you there's a festival where the only workout is lifting a donut to your face?
1: Donuts!
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1: Tomorrow, Tyler from Love on the Spectrum is going to be in the studio. I am so excited, yes. Dude. If you haven't seen Love on the Spectrum, watch it tonight. And he'll be in the studio with us tomorrow. We'll see you then for a Friday with Big D and Bubba.
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0: Cherry Capital Comic Con is back at the Grand Traverse Resort and Spa May 22nd through the 24th. 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
1: Hey, you follow Carson online, Carson on Air. It's Carson with an E. She's on there a lot. What's up?
2: I am so excited to tell you guys about how I fixed a car.
1: You did?
2: What? Okay. So I was off with my younger brother.
3: Yes.
2: So yeah, his check engine light comes on. And I said, okay, well, we just have to go get one of those places that'll give you the little reader. And I Google it. It could be that you need an oil change. You might be low on oil. And he's like, well, how do I know that? I'm like, you don't know how to check your oil?
1: Oh, I love this.
2: Stand back. Yes. Stand back, son. You are dry as a bone. No wonder we're getting air. So I march back in the store. He's like, well, I don't know what kind of oil I need. Shush. You, men are talking.
0: Big D and Bubba.
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1: Tweet, tweet, tasty tweets. Eric says, it's hard to act nonchalant when you're as chalant as I am.
2: Brian says, I don't even know what chalant means. Brian says, I've started thinking about the hereafter. Like, every time I walk into a room, I go, what am I hereafter?
3: Dad.
1: Michelle says, that discount wig store, it's named Small Price Toupee. Toupee. Yeah, it's beautiful. Visual, maybe. But yeah, you got it.
2: And Tim says, never go grocery shopping whenever you're hungry. Similarly, don't go clothes shopping when you're naked.
1: All right. Get a good tweet. Tag us. We'll see it. At Big D and Bubba.
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1: Tomorrow, Tyler from Love on the Spectrum is going to be in the studio. I am so excited, yes. Dude. If you haven't seen Love on the Spectrum, watch it tonight. And he'll be in the studio with us tomorrow. We'll see you then for a Friday with Big D and Bubba.
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1: What are y'all's thoughts on people who buy your coffee in front of you and you don't know them?
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1: 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I don't do it anymore.
3: No, the closest I came was the guy in front of me. 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And so it was just taking too long. I was like, oh my gosh, what is this, $5? And so I was like, here you go, man. Like, I'll pay for it. 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
3: 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And then I got paid quadruple.
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0: if I told you there's a festival where the only workout is lifting a donut to your face?
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4: So wait, you think Krabby Patties are made of fish?
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day, Potts Farm was a place to go. 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
7: 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With Big D and Bubba. Chilly start today, some sunshine this morning, few clouds this afternoon, upper 50s to near 60 across Big Country.
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0: You're waking up with the Big D and Bubba before the show.
1: All right, you guys want to do the guy online who does the trust your gut trivia? I know you do.
2: Yes.
1: Here we go.
3: Your gut trivia. You only have 1 second to answer each of these trivia questions. Can you get 10 out of 15 on this quiz? Let's find out. Question one. What color are Mickey Mouse's shoes?
4: White.
2: Yellow.
1: Red.
3: Yellow. Oh, question two. What is the freezing point of water in Celsius?
2: Zero.
3: 0 degrees Celsius. Woo. Question three. How many bones are found in the human ear?
4: Seven.
1: Three.
3: Question four. What is the world's best-selling stout beer?
2: Guinness.
3: It's Guinness. Question five. Blinky, Inky, Pinky,
4: Pac-Man.
3: And
4: Pac-Man.
3: Chase, what video game character?
2: Pac-Man.
3: Bonus question, not part of the 15. What does Clyde's name change to for Ms. Pac-Man?
5: Oh, I have no idea.
3: Sue. Question six. Who famously crossed the Alps with elephants?
2: Alexander.
4: Hannibal.
3: Oh.

0: Trivia Pursuit episode being available for free on the CW app. My book is on clearance this week. Check it out and pick up a copy for yourself.
1: That's well done.
0: Question 7. What is the name of Doctor Who's police box time machine?
2: The TARDIS.
0: TARDIS. Question 8. What 1982 album is the best-selling album of all time worldwide?
3: Thriller
0: by Michael Jackson. Question 9. Speaking of Doctor Who, in 2011, what country imposed a ban on time travel in film and television?
2: Oh, my God.
3: India.
0: China. Hey, question 10. Which wireless technology is named after a Viking
1: king?
2: Bluetooth.
0: Harold. Question 11. What is an organism called that lives on or in a host animal?
3: Parasite.
0: That's a parasite. Question 12. What is the chemical name for a dentist's laughing gas?
3: Nitrous oxide.
0: Nitrous oxide. Yeah. Question 13. Good Operation stuff. Overlord was the code name for the Allied invasion of what French
2: D-Day.
0: Region?
3: Normandy.
0: Question 14. What chemical element's symbol is W based on its German name, Wolfram?
2: George Bush.
3: Oh.
0: Tungsten.
3: Yeah.
0: And question 15. U.S. President Woodrow Wilson kept a herd of what animal to cut the White House lawn?
2: Goats.
1: Sheep.
2: Oh.
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6: Here is our forecast across big country. Becoming sunny this morning, a few clouds this afternoon, highs today upper 50s to around 60. Partly cloudy tonight, chance of a shower overnight at a low 40. For the weekend, partly sunny tomorrow, chance of showers Saturday afternoon, highs near 60. And for Sunday, Mother's Day, mostly sunny and 50s.
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1: All right, so if you guys had a 7-hour drive and you only listened to one artist for 7 hours, who would it be? Carson.
2: Rolling Stones.
3: That's a good one.
2: Yeah, because you've got 60 years worth of music.
3: That's what I was going to say. My choice would be.
1: I'm pulling it up right.

0: There's on my phone.
1: They'll give me shelter for the people.
0: How many times have you seen Rolling Stones?
1: Maybe like 10 to 15. Not a ton.
0: Okay, so they got that, and they got... I don't know the Stones, right? It's not my thing.
2: Beast of Burden?
1: Yeah.
2: You know this.
0: Yeah, I know.
1: You know Satisfaction. You know Start Me Up. There you go.
0: Yeah, yeah.
2: They're blind.
1: New album.

0: which, by the way, highly underrated.
1: It's the best of both worlds.
2: If never I met you, I never have seen you cry.
3: Now, if he does Garth, does that also mean he could do
4: Chris?
3: Chris Gaines.
4: Yes.
5: Yeah, but I wasn't a big fan of that. I'm only
4: Revisit it.
3: Oh, it's good,
4: it's
3: man.
4: Really good.
1: I have. The songs produced by Don Was. Yes, I'm going to say something very whatever. Those are the worst songs on there, and I can't. I skip them every time.
3: Really?
1: Yeah, I do. I like. Yeah.
3: Shaver, who are you going with? 7 hours.
6: I would go with Led Zeppelin.
1: Yeah.
3: I mean, 7 hours of this, it's a lot, man. I mean,
1: what are you talking about?
6: It's not all
1: fast.
6: That one song.
3: Oh, yeah.
6: It's more like.
1: Dude, half the drive is going to be Hotel California anyway.
3: Well, that's where
4: that's
3: I'm
4: going. That's the Eagles.
6: That's the Eagles.
1: Eagles. Oh, I'd throw the Eagles on there for another.
3: You got the Immigrant Song.
1: Black Dog.
3: Yeah. Garrett, what, 7 hours? What you got?
1: Take it easy.
7: How about the Glee cast?
3: Okay, I'm not even. What are you?
4: Are you fired right now?
3: The Glee cast.
7: I'm rage baiting.
3: Oh, okay. Is this it right here? This is what you're listening to?
7: Sure.
3: Okay.
7: A little Rachel Berry.
4: First I was afraid, I was petrified. Wow. I am never getting in a car with Garrett.
7: You'll never fall asleep.
3: By the second hour, he's going,
8: it's raining in. Hallelujah.
4: You got D.
3: Well, I'm gonna throw you guys for a loop.
1: You're going Ernest.
3: Nope.
1: Who?
3: I'm going James Taylor.
1: Well, I was gonna say James Taylor, but then you said
3: loop. Yeah, I was like, yeah, you got, man, come on. He's got Carolina on his mind.

0: It's the Big D and Bubba Before the Show show.
1: It's the ropes and the reins and the joy and the pain.
2: Oh, Garth.
3: Yeah. Rodeo.
2: I have big news. So I got a little invite in my email, and it was to go to a Garth show last night in a club. And I was thinking, how does Carson not know about this?
4: Mm-hmm.
5: Is this real?
2: Yeah, dude, I show up.
5: You went?
2: Yes.
5: What?
2: Yes, me and the girl. We went on a date
4: really?
2: Night. Yes.
4: Oh. Really?
2: So I got our things. We go.
5: Yikes. Carson's.
4: Really?
5: Carson's a huge Garth fan.
2: I know. I feel like I totally wasn't thinking about.
4: Obviously.
2: Well, I show up and it's not really packed. I'm like, oh my gosh, maybe a lot of people must
4: didn't know about it.
2: Yeah. And then.
1: Raining on my roots. I showed up in moves.
4: Aww.
2: It was the songs of Garth Brooks.
4: Oh.
2: It was some band that did a tribute.
4: Oh, it was Timu. Oh, you got sheened.
2: I was so like just. I thought because I was excited. I was sitting there talking. I'm like, yeah, you know, we get these invites every once in a while.
4: It was the Red Hot Chili Pipers.
5: Imagine the girl going home calling her girlfriend. Yeah, so now it wasn't Garth.
1: 6 o'clock on Friday evening.
2: This guy's not bad.
6: Bubba went to go see Farce Brooks.
2: I did. I felt like the biggest dummy.
5: Was it fun though?
2: We didn't stay.
4: We went all the way out.
2: We went and got wings. So yeah.
1: Would she ever die?
5: You didn't stay there for. Come on, we can keep going with this. What's a George Strait one? No, we can't. All right.
4: George ain't.
5: George ain't.

0: Show.
1: So if you missed it, Carson received some flowers that she didn't know who they were from. It was from her mom. However,
2: that was sweet.
1: There was no card attached, and apparently they messed up. So they contacted her, and the delivered flower people, and they're like, I want to send you new flowers.
2: Instead of a new card.
1: They just the whole new thing.
3: So I got a new bouquet of flowers. They're gorgeous. They were waiting for me
1: when
3: I got
1: bouquet?
3: It.
1: Who says bouquet?
3: Is it bouquet?
1: It's bouquet?
3: Bouquet? No, it's a bouquet. Of
1: flowers. How do you say coupon?
2: Bouquet. Yeah, it's bouquet.
3: Coupon.
1: Okay.
2: Yeah, bouquet.
1: Go
2: bouquet.
1: Ahead. Yeah, at about your wife.
3: All right, so I got this bunch of flowers. They showed up in a vase of Oz.
1: Oh, wow. We're off the rails.
3: We're all in it. And so I sent a picture to my mom and I said, go, got the new flowers. Was there a card? Oh, I didn't want to get into this.
1: There's not a
3: card.
1: No, you're getting another set.
3: Right?
1: And you're getting another bouquet.
3: So she says, really? The thing is, I don't care there wasn't a card, except they charged her $7 for this card. So she is bound and determined to either get a card sent
1: bless
3: to me or get her money back.
1: But
3: and I'm like, Mom.
2: But whenever you called, they sent the extra flowers again.
3: They did.
2: So they sent more than the
3: $7
2: worth. They
3: sent more flowers, but she wants the money.
2: She's not getting exactly what
3: you
2: paid for.
3: So now, I said, oh, you know what? Maybe it's at the front desk. Maybe it got separated. Well, let me know before I call them. Okay. So I'm trying to figure out, do I just lie and say,
2: no,
3: Mom,
2: because
3: the card
2: she's going to want you to
3: she's
2: read
3: gonna
2: it.
3: She's going to want photographic evidence.
2: She's going to say, read it to me.
3: Oh, no, she's going to want a picture. Straight up a picture.
2: Definitively.
4: Bouquet.
1: Oh, it's
4: bouquet.
2: It's bouquet.
3: I'm saying bouquet.
1: By the way, your mom is so cute. We've got to get your mom, like in the government. She's gonna find fraud and waste.
3: Oh my gosh,
1: she's got some teeth.

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1: So Garrett's been looking for his dad's dad for a while. How's the search, man?
2: Well, so my dad never knew his dad. He knows that he was a soldier in Vietnam in or around 1964. But I finally did the
1: whole... He's Vietnamese.
2: He's Vietnamese, yeah. Half Vietnamese. Which I actually found out that I'm Vietnamese and Chinese.
1: Fun fact. Wow, really? So,
2: yeah, fun fact. Anyway.
1: Fun fact.
3: All the pieces of Garrett are adding up.
2: So I finally did the Ancestry DNA test, and I found his dad.
4: Wait, what?
2: And he died. He was born in 1930 and died in 1966. Oh. So I think he was a war casualty because he was discharged from the military April 1st, 1966, and died 28 days later in America. So I guess they brought him back and maybe he succumbed to his injuries or something. I'm still working on
4: that.
2: Yeah,
4: there's a lot of story there that you got to find out.
2: But I found pictures of him. He doesn't really look like my dad, but I know that my dad was blonde when he was a kid and they had to cover his head in Vietnam because that was kind of frowned upon at the time.
1: Oh, wow.
2: So it adds up, and it's kind of crazy. And I told him last night, and I think that he was a little in shock because I don't think he knew how to react. So it's still kind of setting in for him, but it's crazy.
3: Now, was there other family trace?
4: That's where I was going.
2: He has like 13 brothers and sisters, so I'm sure my dad has dozens and dozens of cousins. But I'm going to reach out to some of the half-siblings I found. I think most of them are dead, but I'm going to try because it says that one of them was active on Ancestry like last month.
1: Oh, wow. Probably doing the same thing you're doing.
2: Yeah, maybe. And I'm reluctant because I don't want to throw like a live grenade into someone's family lore because I don't think they necessarily knew that my dad was a thing.
4: As somebody who has stepped into this before... I had a really good reception with the first cousin. However, I'm still a secret to the rest of the family.
1: I didn't know that.
4: Yeah, wow. Like the aunts and uncles and all that I have, they don't know I exist.
2: I'm thinking since he died in 1966, it's probably enough time has passed that I can kind of do that. But I don't know. We'll see how it plays out. I don't know if I'll ever meet anyone, but it's just interesting to know where I came from.
4: Where is the closest sibling?
2: Don't know. It's private information, so I'm going to have to message them and find that out from them directly.
4: Dude, that's exciting. And I know you, I mean, obviously you put a lot into this. You went and, you know, gave the swab and everything, so that's
2: cool.
4: Spit
2: in a tube, yeah.
4: Yeah.
0: It's the Big D and Bubba Before the Show.
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0: show.
1: Hey, what's up, Bubba? Good morning.
2: And good morning to you. I was wondering, what happened with popcorn ceilings? Like, when we were little, everybody had a popcorn ceiling. It was like all the rage, all the houses. You know what I'm talking about?
1: Oh, yeah, yeah. It looked like it was like dripping in it.
2: It looked like the surface of the moon up on the ceiling.
1: Yeah.
2: And like, my parents were fancy. We had
1: popcorn. Did you have the ones that hung down?
2: No, we had glitter.
1: What?
2: We had glitter mixed in with our popcorn ceiling.
1: Yeah.
2: And so it looked like we had the galaxy above us. I'm like, yeah, that was great. But like, all of a sudden it went away. Was that like unhealthy, or was it just
1: I'm sure
2: a trend?
1: Of course it was. Of course it was.
2: I mean, that wasn't
1: everything
2: asbestos
1: was.
2: Or anything.
1: Everything is. It gets to the point where I'm like, hey, you should eat this. Probably shouldn't. I bet it's got, 5 years later, here it is. Scientists now say, we told you to eat apples.
2: All right, I'm looking. What is a popcorn ceiling, and why is it a thing? Oh, they're coming back. Dude, popcorn ceilings, known as acoustic ceilings, are textured ceiling finishes resembling popcorn or cottage cheese. It first appeared in the 1930s, common choice until the 90s. And
1: it's coming back.
2: Yeah.
3: It never really went away.
1: Well, if you just wait, you know, wait long enough.
2: everything is cyclical. Yeah, you're right. All right, well, good. All right, so they haven't gone away. I feel better now. But I was just wondering why. I don't think I've seen a popcorn ceiling.
1: Been a second.
2: In a little while. So if you have a popcorn ceiling, please drop us a message and let us know. Say, I have a popcorn ceiling. And we'll send you like a thumbs up emoji or something.

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19: Chilly start today, some sunshine this morning, a few more clouds this afternoon. Highs today upper 50s to around 60. Complete weekend forecast coming up. Now, Big Country News. In northeast Michigan, fire officials say the Oscoda County fire now fully contained, marking a major milestone in the efforts to control the blaze in the Huron National Forest. Crews have established a secure cold perimeter around the entire fire, meaning it's considered 100% contained. Despite the progress, fire managers are urging caution. The Huron National Forest hasn't seen significant rainfall in nearly 2 weeks. Deputies in Maumee County have found human remains in the search for a missing woman, but officials say the identity has not been confirmed yet. Maumee County Sheriff's Office says the remains were located in the area where 56-year-old Julie Sward

0: last seen in Pioneer Township. She was reported missing after she had not been seen for several days. Information can be sent to the Maseauke County Sheriff's Office in Lake City. Last night in the Motor City, it was Detroit basketball. The Pistons beat the Cavaliers 107-97. Detroit now leads the series 2-0. Game 3 is in Cleveland Saturday afternoon.
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0: Here is our forecast across Big Country. Becoming sunny this morning, a few clouds this afternoon, highs today upper 50s to around 60. Partly cloudy tonight, chance of a shower overnight and a low 40. For the weekend, partly sunny tomorrow, chance of showers Saturday afternoon, highs near 60. And for Sunday, Mother's Day, mostly sunny and 50s.
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0: 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It's Friday.
1: Hello, planet Earth. I'm your announcer, David Angel. It's time to turn them up and wake up the world. 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
1: Roger. Okay. 73 miles down road, CCU.
2: Let's get this show on the road.
3: What's up? Good morning. Yeah. Well, here we are, smack dab in the middle of May, going into Mother's Day weekend. 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
3: Well, it's the smack dab in the middle of the beginning of May. 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
4: Tyler
3: White.
4: Dude, he's my favorite.
3: I'm so excited.
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12: A mix of sun and clouds today with upper 50s to around 60 this afternoon. Complete Mother's Day weekend forecast.

0: host in just a few moments. Now, big country news. Here's the latest on the war with Iran. U.S. forces say they targeted Iranian military facilities yesterday, considered to be responsible for attacking its warships in the Straits of Hormuz, while Iran's armed forces say the airstrikes hit civilian areas. President Trump says the ceasefire is still in effect, but it'll be a lot more violent if Iran doesn't sign a deal soon. Some events this weekend include the return of Jeep the Mack in St. Ignace, with this morning's crossing of the Mackinac Bridge. Begins 10 a.m. in downtown St. Ignace. Fort to Fort 5-Mile Challenge is Saturday morning on Mackinac Island. Proceeds benefit Mackinac State Historic Parks. 67th Mesic Mushroom Festival this weekend, along with the Lewiston Mushroom Festival. Tigers had last night off. Detroit back in action tonight on the road at Kansas City.
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0: Here is our forecast across Big Country. Becoming sunny this morning, a few clouds this afternoon, highs today upper 50s to around 60. Partly cloudy tonight, chance of a shower overnight at a low 40. For the weekend, partly sunny tomorrow, chance of showers Saturday afternoon, highs near 60. And for Sunday, Mother's Day, mostly sunny and 50s.
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1: Oh, I'm sorry, I had your microphone off.
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1: I know. 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

0: 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Where's popcorn?
1: Kayla says, you're telling me a you're telling me a flea runs this market?
0: And Tony tweeted with her great today. Tony tweets, my neighbor introduced his wife to me as his better half, so I returned the courtesy and introduced my wife as the lesser of the two.
1: All right, get a good tweet, tag us. 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

0: Chris Stapleton and White Horse with Big D and Bubba. 1-800-667-8686. That is the number to get us in the studio on this Mother's Day weekend. We do have from Love on the Spectrum, Tyler White joining us on the show a little bit later on this morning. And everybody loves sports and everybody loves the outdoors. 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John Deere, get it? 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
1: Hey, good morning, Big D and Bubba.
0: Hey, good morning to you.
1: Man, I love you guys' show, buddy.
0: Oh, thank you.
1: Yeah, man. I'm going to work right now.
0: Nice.
2: What do you do for a living?
1: I'm a pipeliner.
0: I was about to guess that.
1: Mm-hmm. Why? How would you guess that?
0: Well, because of the intonation in your voice, you have the welder voice.
1: Oh, I have a welder voice?
0: Yeah, you have a welder voice. It's because of the acetylene torches and all that.
2: Mm-hmm.
1: Oh, okay. Yeah. All right.
0: Are you a welder?
1: Right. Yes.
0: Yeah, see?
1: See,
0: we are really, we've been doing our job a long time. We can tell like that.
1: You guys have a good ear for people, huh?
0: Yeah. That's crazy. Who knew?
1: All right. Right on.
0: The CIA needs to use us.
1: I just want to give a shout out to for all the mothers out there for early Mother's Day.
0: Yeah.
2: Okay.
1: You know?
0: All right. Done.
1: Just to have you guys have a nice day.
0: All right. You too, man. Take care.
2: See you, man.
1: Yeah. Right. Hey. Hey. Thank you very much.
0: Thank you very much.
1: Just for listening to me. You know?
0: Of course.
1: Thank you very much.
0: Yeah. All right. Take care. Bye-bye.
2: Thank you. From the

0: horses.
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2: Yeah, we're talking about the cost of dating nowadays. This guy, apparently, so you had a comment on the cost of dating?
3: Yeah, was seeing this girl for a while, and you know, it was easier to go out sometimes than was stay home and cook and do all that. So that was like $500-$600 a week.
2: Jeez.
3: And then, you know, move her in and do all this, get a house together. And then she decides to tell me, hey, I love you, but I'm not in love with you anymore. And you need to get out after you've been paying all the bills.
1: Oh, my gosh.
3: So, yeah, cost of dating sucks.
2: Dude. Jeez, man. That is wild.
1: And that's the bad thing is, as guys, and I know everybody's like, I'm going to say some stuff that's very unpopular. As guys, you are expected to pay for everything. And don't tell me that you're not. Because a lot of people go, oh, no, I take care of myself. No. No, because if the guy doesn't pay, then you start tearing him down with your friends. He doesn't even pay for me. So the guy has to pay. It's the cost of dating is crazy.
2: So hang on a second. So is it your house? Or her house?
3: We decided to rent a place together, and I ended up covering everything except power, and she took care of power.
2: Yeah, sounds like it. She kicked you out.
1: She has all the power.
4: She's got the power.
3: Yeah, she's got the power. She decided to tell me that I needed to get out of the house.
1: Wow, man. The house that you've been paying for, yeah.
2: Yeah, good stuff. That's fun.
3: Yeah.
2: All right, well, hang in there, brother.
3: Later.
1: Have fun paying for the next one.
2: Yay!
3: Thanks, guys. Days later.

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1: What is this?
0: I got some Mother's Day some Mother's Day jokes for you guys.
1: Okay.
0: I know you're going to love this.
1: Okay.
0: How did the mama panda open her Mother's Day card? With her bare hands.
1: Okay.
0: What did the mother rope say to her child? Don't be naughty. What did the mother broom say to the baby broom? It's time to go to sweep. Come on.
2: Oh, boy.
0: What do you call a small mother? A mini mum. All right. I promise they get better. Why is the house
2: always... Yeah, these you are what you keep. Let off with?
0: Why is the house always so neat on Mother's Day? Because mom spends all day Saturday cleaning it. Don't forget that, kids. And finally, why do moms not want to sleep like a baby? Because they'd rather sleep like daddy. And that's true.
1: All right.
0: Moms, we love you.
1: Yeah, happy Mother's Day.
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1: Good morning.
0: Hey, who's this?
1: Hi, this is Donna.
0: Hey, Donna. What are you up to today?
1: I am home with my sick baby.
0: Aw, how old is the little sick one?
1: 2.5.
0: Oh, that stinks. That's the worst. I mean,
2: sick,
0: really.
2: Sick with what? What's it got?
1: Vomiting and fever.
2: Ugh. Is this your first?
1: Yeah. I'm sorry?
2: Is this your first?
1: No, it's my second.
2: Okay.
0: So you've been down this path before.
1: Yeah.
2: So you have a 2-year-old and a 3-year-old.
1: No, an 11-year-old.
3: Oh, wow. Wow, this is going to be a good one.
0: Was the 2-year-old planned, or was this one of those little surprises?
1: Yes, he was planned. The 11-year-old is from a previous relationship.
0: Uh-huh. Okay.
2: Wow.
0: Yeah, I guess you see a lot of that.
1: Yes.
0: All right. Well, thank you. Thank you for talking with us. And hope you have a great Mother's Day, and hope that little baby gets better, like, immediately.
1: Thank you.
2: See you later.
0: All right, bye-bye.
1: Have a great day.
0: You too. Good luck.
1: Thank you.

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17: Chilly start today, some sunshine this morning, a few more clouds this afternoon. Highs today upper 50s to around 60. Complete weekend forecast coming up. Now, Big Country News. In northeast Michigan, fire officials say the Oscoda County fire now fully contained, marking a major milestone in the efforts to control the blaze in the Huron National Forest. Crews have established a secure cold perimeter around the entire fire, meaning it's considered 100% contained. Despite the progress, fire managers are urging caution. The Huron National Forest hasn't seen significant rainfall in nearly 2 weeks. Deputies in Maumee County have found human remains in the search for a missing woman, but officials say the identity has not been confirmed yet. Maumee County Sheriff's Office says the remains were located in the area where 56-year-old Julie Sward was last seen in Pioneer Township. She was reported missing after she had not been seen for several days. Information can be sent to the Maumee County Sheriff's Office in Lake

0: City. Last night in the Motor City, it was Detroit basketball. The Pistons beat the Cavaliers 107-97. Detroit now leads the series 2-0. Game 3 is in Cleveland Saturday afternoon.
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0: Here is our forecast across big country. Becoming sunny this morning, a few clouds this afternoon. Highs today upper 50s to around 60. Partly cloudy tonight, chance of a shower overnight at a low 40. For the weekend, partly sunny tomorrow, chance of showers Saturday afternoon, highs near 60. And for Sunday, Mother's Day, mostly sunny and 50s.
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1: So, you know, Mother's Day this weekend, Bubba and I were talking about having people call in. We wanted, you know, it's so important to brag on your mom. And let me tell you why. Because if you don't, it's just a fact of life. Your mom isn't going to be here forever, okay? So it is you need to brag on your mom, you know?
2: Like, we were talking about our moms in the break room, and, you know, it just got into this silly conversation about cool stuff your mom does. You know, it started off going off with the nerdy stuff, and then we kind of went into the, you know, well, you know what's cool that my mom does? And it was kind of cool hearing about everybody's cool mom, you know, with our three coworkers while we were grabbing coffee. Like, they were shocked to know that my mom is a gamer. My mom is close to, well, she's up there. But she gets on her video games and she plays, like, you know, golf, and she's got a little Uno video game and all that kind of stuff. And that's like her thing. She's like, she plays more video games than I do.
1: Wow.
2: And that makes my mom cool. I'm like, yeah, that's cool. My mom plays video games.
1: So we want to know, why is your mom cool? It doesn't have to be that she plays video games. Maybe it's something that she does. It's, you know, I just, whatever it is for you. I don't want to put words in your mouth. But it's a way for us to honor moms, honor the ladies who have helped raise us, who take care of us a lot of times.
2: And it gives you a chance to brag about your mom.
1: Absolutely.
2: You know?

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11: A mix of sun and clouds today with upper 50s to around 60 this afternoon. Complete Mother's Day weekend forecast in just a few moments. Now, Big Country News. Here's the latest on the war with Iran. U.S. forces say they targeted Iranian military facilities yesterday, considered to be responsible for attacking its warships in the Straits of Hormuz, while Iran's armed forces say the airstrikes hit civilian areas. President Trump says the ceasefire is still in effect, but it'll be a lot more violent if Iran doesn't sign a deal soon. Some events this weekend include the return of Jeep the Mack in St. Ignace, with this morning's crossing of the Mackinac Bridge. Begins 10 a.m. in downtown St. Ignace. Fort to Fort 5-mile challenge is Saturday morning on Mackinac Island. Proceeds benefit Mackinac State Historic Parks. 67th Mesic Mushroom Festival this weekend, along with the Lewiston Mushroom Festival. Tigers had last night off. Detroit back in action tonight on the road at Kansas City.
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11: 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Community people you know. Here is our forecast across Big Country. Becoming sunny this morning, a few clouds.

0: this afternoon. Highs today upper 50s to around 60. Partly cloudy tonight. Chance of a shower overnight and a low 40. For the weekend, partly sunny tomorrow. Chance of showers Saturday afternoon. Highs near 60. And for Sunday, Mother's Day, mostly sunny and 50s.
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1: Yeah, alrighty. So we are talking about why is your mom so cool?
2: And you know your mom is cool. There's something your mom does that you just go, man, that's cool.
1: Yeah.
3: Actually, it's my mother-in-law.
1: Really?
3: That is so cool. Yeah.
2: What did she do?
3: Last year for her birthday and Mother's Day, which is at the same time, she asked for a new swing set so her grandkids can come over and play all the time.
2: Aww. That's very cool.
1: That is cool.
3: That is.
2: All right. Thank you.
3: You're welcome. Thanks.
2: Cool, sweet. It's got a little bit of everything right there. Hi, what about your mom? Why is she so cool?
4: Not only did she adopt me when I was 3 months old, she's my mom and my best friend.
2: Can't beat that.
4: Yeah.
2: Thank you.
4: No, thank you.
2: Bye-bye. Hi, what about your mom? Why is she so cool?
5: She's 85 years old and she still puts on blue jeans.
2: That's awesome.
1: You know what? You're right. I don't see many 85-year-olds wearing blue jeans.
5: Not women anyways. Men maybe, but not women.
2: That's great.
1: Not sure why that is, but all right, that's cool. Thanks.
5: Thank you.
2: Hi, what about your mom? Why is your mom so cool?
6: Mom is so cool because she's 69 and drives a taxi cab.
2: That's awesome.
1: That's great. Thank you.
6: Yep.
2: All right. Hi, your mom is so cool because of...
6: In the 1970s, she was a go-go dancer. And won the cages, you know?
2: Yeah. That's so wow.
6: Here's the kicker. She weighed like 375.
1: She did weigh.
6: That was probably pretty hilarious.
1: She weighed 375 then?
6: Yeah, she weighed 375 then.
2: Wow. When she was a go-go dancer in a cage. That's awesome.
1: Yes. I would like to see that. You're right.
2: Thank you. Hi, what about you? Your mom is so cool because what?
7: Because my mom has always been able to do whatever she set her mind to. Whether it was a blowout on the side of the road and she was changing the tire to helping me fix the radiator hose. To creating a recipe that she'd heard of and had no idea how to do. She could always do whatever needed to be done.
2: That's cool.
7: Prepared,
2: she was like super mom. Okay, that's good. Thank you.
7: She really was.
2: All right. Hello, what makes your mom so cool?
8: Because she went through 2 major brain surgeries and she is still here with us.
2: That's pretty cool.
1: That is great.
2: All right, thank you very much.
1: Appreciate it.
8: Thank you.
1: Bye-bye.
8: Bye-bye.
2: Hey, what about your mom? What does she do that's cool?
9: My mom, she's an angry little 5-foot-nothing Canadian who I watched take down a horse that was over 18 hands high with one punch.
1: Well, that is one cool mom right there. All right, thank you. All right, so why is your mom so cool?
10: If you showed up, I wouldn't let you in.

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1: So, we want to know, why is she so cool, man?
2: What does your mom do that you just go, you sit back and you go, wow, that's really cool?
3: My mom, when I was about 3 years old, was showing me videos of when she was younger. She knew and hung out with Jimmy Buffett.
1: What?
3: Yep.
1: That's totally cool.
2: You have like the coolest mom.
1: She's cool by association.
2: I mean, yeah.
3: I just thought that was the coolest thing in the world.
2: Yeah.
1: Yeah, no kidding.
2: It's really cool.
1: Thank you, man.
2: Hi. Cool is like the word of the day. Why is your mom so cool?
4: When I was a kid, my mom used to make cake shapes, like for your birthday. Anything you wanted. Like if you wanted like a castle or the Cookie Monster or whatever, she would try to find a pattern or she'd just do it herself and make a cookie-shaped cake, however you wanted it. It was like the coolest thing.
2: Wow. Like Buddy on the Cake Boss.
4: Yeah.
1: You and your cake boss.
2: Yeah, I love the cake boss. Cool. All right. Hey, thanks. What about your mom? Your mom's so cool because what?
5: Well, my mother was a farm girl growing up, so she was pretty tough. And we were teenage boys and young teenage boys. We decided to go out and cut a tree down, bring it in town. Took four of us to carry it in. Well, my mother was making fun of us because it took four kids to carry it in. And one of the kids got a little cocky and said, well, let's see you lift it. My mother put that tree above her head.
2: That is awesome.
1: And she was in the bed for 4 days afterwards,
2: but it doesn't matter. It doesn't matter.
5: All right. Well, the kids, let's say, came to do respect for my mother.
2: Oh, yeah. I bet.
1: That's great. Thanks, man. Thanks for the call. Appreciate it.
5: All right.
2: Nice. Hey, why is your mom so cool?
6: First, her birthday is on Mother's Day.
2: That's cool.
6: And she gave

0: a kidney when I was 4 years old.
1: That's really cool.
2: She gave you a what?
1: A kidney.
2: Oh, wow. Yeah.
1: Okay. Happy birthday. Yeah, here's a kidney. Wow.
2: All right. Thank you.
1: That is awesome. Hey, what makes your mom so cool?
0: Because she is 60. It's my grandmother. She is 65.

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1: My mom's cool. Your mom's cool. Why is your mom so cool? What's she do? She skydives? She rides a motorcycle? What's she do that's so cool?
2: She drives a green dune buggy.
3: Like every day?
2: Usually in the summertime, every day. And she works at elementary school, so she drives it to and from work.
3: Wow. First of all, you don't see a lot of those on the road anymore.
1: Oh, that's great.
3: And second, she drives it almost every day.
1: And it's green!
3: And it's green.
2: Yeah, it's green, bright green. It gets a lot of attention.
3: Thanks. She looks like a Shriner just rolling through town. Hey, what's going on? What does your mom do that is so cool?
4: She's 81 years old, and she's still active with gardening and horses.
3: She rides at 81?
4: Yes.
3: That's great.
1: That is more than I could do.
3: I mean, that's hard on the back and the backside.
1: Yeah.
3: Hey, what's your mom so cool because of what?
5: My mom goes and plays paintball with me.
1: No, she does not.
5: She does since I was a little kid.
3: Really?
1: No, no, don't you be honest. Has your mom ever beat you at paintball?
5: She has.
1: Oh.
5: When I was a kid.
1: That is great. That is great. Okay, hey, thanks, man. Appreciate the honesty.
5: Bye.
3: Hey, what makes your mom so cool?
5: It's my mom's so cool because she sent me and all the guys in Iraq everything that we could ever want the entire time for 16 months straight.
3: That's cool, man.
1: Well, she sent you like a care package, is what you're saying?
3: All the time.
5: Yeah, whatever. She would just say we'd take a list from all the guys in the platoon, and I'd send it to her, and she'd her work get free mailings.

0: she could mail us all everything we wanted.
1: That's great.
2: That's very cool.
1: That is awesome. That is awesome.
2: Hi, what makes your mom so cool?
3: My mom is totally, totally cool because she's the best little role model and worker at her. She spends 2 hours at the gym every single morning doing her cardio and doing her weights and totally outdoes any other mom or woman in the gym.
2: Wow.
3: She's the coolest little thing.
1: How old is she?
3: She's 55.
1: Oh, wow. That's not bad. She's not too old.
2: Good for her.
1: Yeah.
3: Well, see, I'm 33, so she's 55 with a 33-year-old daughter and can totally rock it at the gym. So it's very impressive.
2: That makes her cool. All right, thank you.
3: Makes her cool if she turns heads.
2: Yeah, you're right.
3: Bye.
2: Hey, what does your mom do that's so cool?
4: My mom goes to heavy metal concerts.
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2: And how old is your mom?
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4: Slipknot disturbed. 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
4: No problem.
2: All right. 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

0: 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Fancy like.
1: Fancy like Walker Hayes with Big D and Bubba.
2: So why's your mom so cool? What's your mom do? That's awesome. She a skydiver, paints with her feet. I don't know. What does she do? That's so awesome. Hi there. What about your mom? Why is she so cool?
3: I'm calling to tell you how cool my grandma is.
2: Oh, yeah?
3: She got her first tattoo with my mom when she was 60. And then about 10 years later decided it was too small, so went and got a bigger one to cover it up.
1: So at 70, she got her second tattoo.
3: Yes, to cover up the other one that was too small.
2: Too small. Now, what does a 70-year-old get tattooed? Where is it at and what is it of?
3: It's on her back, in her shoulder area, and it's a rose.
2: Wow.

0: That is great.
1: All right, thank you. All right, hi, what makes your mom so cool?
2: My mom is a trash talker about anything. When we were kids and the neighborhood kids would be clowning on each other, my mom would get involved with that and start talking trash to the neighborhood kids. And
0: did she, like, throw out your mama jokes?
2: Oh, yeah.
0: Wow.
2: It's absolutely hilarious.
0: That's great.
3: How old is she?
2: She is 57.
0: Okay. Cool mom.
3: All right. Thanks, man. Appreciate it.
0: Hey, what about you? What makes your mom so cool?
4: Yeah, my mom is so cool because in September she's going to be 80 years old, and she writes and publishes her own children's books of poetry. And the kid's favorite character is this little old mouse named Little Maudie May. And I just think that's so cool that the kids can relate to her poetry.
0: Yeah, and not only that, it's just cool that she's still doing it and actively, you know, pursuing her dreams.
4: Believe it or not, in all of that activity that she's involved in, she's also been a missionary for 50 years. And
0: wow.
4: So she's giving back as much as she can.
0: You got a great mom.
3: That's
0: cool.
3: That's great. Thanks.
0: Thank you, man.
3: Thanks, man.
4: I sure do. Thanks, guys.
0: Hi, what about you? What makes your mom so cool?
5: My mom's cool because when I would turn 21, she took me to a club, and she took my grandma with her, and we all, like, went dancing, and we sang karaoke and stuff.
0: That's cool. All right, thank you. Hey, what makes your mom so cool?
6: Yeah, she's a master scuba diver, and she free dives with sharks.
0: That's awesome. And how old is your mom?
6: My mom, she's 42.
0: That's cool. That's awesome. All right, yeah. Thank you so much.
6: Not a problem. Thank you.
0: Bye-bye. Hi, what about you? What does your mom do that's so cool?
7: At age 85, she still plays tennis 3 days a week.
0: All right, man. Thank you so much.
3: Got some cool moms, man.
0: We do. Thank you to all of our moms. And, of course, don't forget, we got Mother's Day coming up. Take care of your mama.
3: Happy Mother's Day. It's Big D and Bubba.
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22: Chilly start today, some sunshine this morning, a few more clouds this afternoon, highs today upper 50s to around 60. Complete weekend forecast coming up. Now, Big Country News. In northeast Michigan, fire officials say the Oscoda County fire now fully contained, marking a major milestone in the efforts to control the blaze in the Huron National Forest. Crews have established a secure cold perimeter around the entire fire, meaning it's considered 100% contained. Despite the progress, fire managers are urging caution. The Huron National Forest hasn't seen significant rainfall in nearly 2 weeks. Deputies in Maswaukee County have found human remains in the search for a missing woman, but officials say the identity has not been confirmed yet. Maswaukee County Sheriff's Office says the remains were located in the area where 56-year-old Julie Sward was last seen in Pioneer Township. She was reported missing after she had not been seen for several days. Information can be sent to the Maswaukee County Sheriff's Office in Lake City.

0: Last night in the Motor City, it was Detroit basketball. The Pistons beat the Cavaliers 107-97. Detroit now leads the series 2-0. Game 3 is in Cleveland Saturday afternoon.
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0: Here is our forecast across big country. Becoming sunny this morning, a few clouds this afternoon, highs today upper 50s to around 60. Partly cloudy tonight, chance of a shower overnight at a low 40. For the weekend, partly sunny tomorrow, chance of showers Saturday afternoon, highs near 60. And for Sunday, Mother's Day, mostly sunny and 50s.
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6: A mix of sun and clouds today with upper 50s to around 60 this afternoon. Complete Mother's Day weekend forecast in just a few moments. Now, Big Country News. Here's the latest on the war with Iran. U.S. forces say they targeted Iranian military facilities yesterday, considered to be responsible for attacking its warships in the Straits of Hormuz, while Iran's armed forces say the airstrikes hit civilian areas. President Trump says the ceasefire is still in effect, but it'll be a lot more violent if Iran doesn't sign a deal soon. Some events this weekend include the return of Jeep the Mack in St. Ignace, with this morning's crossing of the Mackinac Bridge. Begins 10 a.m. in downtown St. Ignace. Fort to Fort 5-mile challenge is Saturday morning on Mackinac Island. Proceeds benefit Mackinac State Historic Parks. 67th Mesic Mushroom Festival this weekend, along with the Lewiston Mushroom Festival. Tigers had last night off. Detroit back in action tonight on the road at Kansas City.
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6: Here is our forecast across Big Country. Becoming sunny this morning, a few clouds this afternoon, highs today upper 50s to around 60. Partly cloudy tonight, chance of a shower overnight at a low 40. For the weekend, partly sunny tomorrow, chance of showers Saturday afternoon, highs near 60. And for Sunday, Mother's Day, mostly sunny and 50s.

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0: ticking. 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
0: I'm coming up in a couple of minutes. Tyler White from Love on the Spectrum is going to be in the studio with us.
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3: I just wanted to call and wish all the mothers a happy Mother's Day. Want to remind people not to forget the mothers that may have lost their baby.
0: Aw.
2: Absolutely.
3: Because 15 years ago, I lost twins for my very first pregnancy. And I'm blessed now with two living children that are, oh my gosh, more than a handful.
0: Mm-hmm.
3: And I remember how hard it was for me.
0: Yeah, I think people would be shocked when they find out how many people have lost children, you know, whether it be to stillbirth or miscarriages or whatever the situation may be. There's a lot of moms who deal with that.
3: And, you know, I don't want them to be forgotten. I know that a lot of, you know, like my family was wonderful.
2: Well, we
3: you know, some people don't have that support. Yeah.
2: Sure. Well, thank you for calling and reminding us to remind everyone else. So actually, you kind of did it, but we hope you have a great Mother's Day. We love you.
0: Good for you. Enjoy your Mother's Day.
2: Yeah, enjoy.
3: Yes, thank y'all so much, and y'all are just wonderful. I love listening to y'all.
0: Hey, by the way, before we let you go, put your kids to work. They're spoiled.
4: Hit it.
5: 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We're all in a great mood.

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1: Tyler White from Love on the Spectrum in the studio. What's up, dude?
2: Hey, guys. How y'all doing today?
1: Good, man. How are you?
2: Really good. Doing pretty good.
1: And how was, your lovely one?
0: Madison?
2: Yeah, she's doing great. I'm in love with her. We are going strong. We're living on love, just like Alan Jackson said.
0: And what key is that song in?
2: A.
1: Tyler, not only on the show and has done great, you've become a favorite for so many people, but we find out that you sing.
2: I do.
1: And you've got a song that's coming out called Oh Yeah Baby.
2: That's right. Coming out next Friday, May 15th.
1: Uh-huh.
2: Key of A flat, by the way, for those of y'all wanting to know. So, of course, my catchphrase, Oh Yeah Baby, it came from when I was saying oh yeah a lot as a kind of a tick or a whatever you'd like to call it. And then I started thinking, you know what? Maybe I need to put a little more pizzazz into it and just say, oh yeah, baby. So
1: yeah, good.
2: I started saying that and then I realized, you know what? That'd be a good song title. So I got to Nashville and I wrote with Drew Trosclair, Jeff Garrison, as well as Lee Thomas Miller, who's wrote with Brad Paisley, Trace Atkins, Jamie Johnson, all the big names. And we came up with it and got the perfect song. Can't wait for people to hear it.
1: This is you singing on the show.

0: baby, what do you think? I say, my love, sounds pretty good to me.
1: Tyler, I'm taking you home with me. I absolutely am taking you home. All right, Tyler White from 11 The Spectrum. We'll talk some music and the experience after the show and more on the way next. She'll say,

0: Morgan Wallen and Ernest, it's Cowgirls.
1: Yeah, long live Cowgirls.
0: Mother's Day weekend, and of course, it is also Friday with Big D and Bubba.
2: Love on the Spectrum on Netflix. Tyler White is joining us in the studio. Got a new song, Oh Yeah, Baby. It's coming out on the 15th, and looking forward to that. So are you going to, like, tour? Are you going to do shows? What do you want to do with this?
3: Well, I think we're going to do some fairs and festivals for right now just to get me started.
2: Yeah.
3: I know I'm going to be singing at the Opry on the 15th as well.
2: Look at you.
3: Doing Oh Yeah, Baby, and then another song. And I know I'm going to be singing at Bon Jovi's Rooftop CMA Fest. I think they're going to have me MC as well, some of the shows.
0: What? Well, yeah, because you're a DJ.
3: That's right.
2: Yeah, yeah. So what's the experience on the show been like for you?
3: Well, definitely the best thing is finding love with Madison, and then of course having all these great opportunities, and then also another thing is getting to be friends with everybody like Tanner and Connor.
2: Yeah.
3: And of course we have a friendship. Matter of fact, season 4 where we're singing Over the Rainbow, that inspired me to write a song about friendship, and I wrote with John Oates from Hall & Oates a song about that.
4: Wow.
3: You got a friend for life.
0: Jeez. Dude, your life has completely changed since going on this show. And I think it's great, too, because, and I will tell you that I didn't watch the show. I was like, it's not for me. I don't want to watch that. Until these guys told me, Bubba, you got to watch it. And I put on episode 1, and I couldn't stop it. I binged the entire series over the course of a weekend. It is so wonderful.
3: I mean, the thing I love about what we do, we're not like the other dating shows where there's a bunch of cussing and drama going on. It's just people on the autism spectrum finding love.
0: It's pure.
3: In dating. I mean, I think it's one of the most beautiful shows in the history of television.
0: So when you met Madison, it really felt like, the way they did it on the show, it felt like it was love at first sight. I mean, like, you guys were sitting there just, you couldn't talk because you were so infatuated with each other.
3: Absolutely. I mean, it was love at first sight. And I wrote a song about that, too, about our, the first verse is about our first date. And I just knew that I was made for her. And the song was called Made for You.
2: Tyler Wright is with us. All right. Do you want to, you are so good at identifying 90s country songs. You may be the best. I would say an expert.
0: Way better than any of us, I think, at this point. And you can actually take it an extra level.
2: We want to put you to the test.
3: Okay.
2: All right, we'll do that next. Tyler White, joining us from 11 The Spectrum. We'll do that on the way next.
3: Okay.

0: 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It's Thomas Rhett.
1: All the bars are closed.
0: Friday morning, we're Big D and Bubba, and we're coming to you on this Mother's Day weekend from the Tractor Supply Studio for Life Out Here.
2: Tyler White from Love on the Spectrum on Netflix is joining us in the studio. His new song coming out called Oh Yeah Baby is coming out on the 15th. So, Tyler, you are pretty much an expert on 90s country music.
3: Yes, sir.
2: And you're also an expert on identifying keys.
3: That's songs right. Perfect are sung. Pitch, baby.
2: Yeah, perfect pitch. So, Bubba's going to bring us up some 90s country. Let's see how well you do on identifying the songs and then giving us the key it's in.
3: Okay.
2: All right, here we go.
3: Bye-bye, Jody Messina, B-flat.
2: Oh, nice.
3: Fishing in the Dark, Nitty Gritty Band, D.
2: This is going to be great.
0: All right, let's see. Going to the next one.
3: She Don't Know She's Beautiful, Sammy Kershaw, Key of A. And guess what?
2: What?
3: I emceed his concert at the Florida Strawberry Festival. And also done Jody Messina that y'all just played a little
2: nice.
3: Bit ago.
2: Nice!
4: What? Wow.
0: All right, I'm gonna really give him a test.
2: Yeah,
0: you ready for this
2: one? Yeah,
0: this is early
2: curve.
0: 2000s.
3: Sweet Southern Comfort, Buddy Jewel, Key of D.
4: Wow.
2: Dang, boy.
0: Oh, my gosh. I thought I had you with that one. All right, all right. Now, obviously, you'll know this one.
3: Song of the South, Key of A, Alabama.
2: Are there any other... what's it?
3: Hardworking Man, Key of C, Brooks and Dunn.
0: Dude, this is amazing.
3: I'm Gonna Be Somebody, Travis Tritt, Key of G.
2: I can do this all day.
0: So can I.
4: This is my favorite game.
3: Prop Me Up Beside the Jukebox If I Die, Joe Diffie, Key of A.
0: This is what I'm saying. He's way better than any of us. And this is what we do for a living.
2: Oh.
0: Yeah, I'm gonna throw him a little bit.
2: Oh, Let It Roll.
0: Big giant voice.
1: When I rode out of Dallas.
3: There's a Girl in Texas, Key of E, Trace
2: yes.
3: Acton.
2: Yes, yes.
3: And I emceed for him at the Tampa Bay Rodeo this year.
2: What? Tyler White, everyone. Check him out. He's got a new song. It's called Oh Yeah Baby.
3: Oh Yeah Baby.
2: On the 15th. And you can check him out at CMA Fest.
3: That's
2: you'll
3: right.
2: be doing all kinds of stuff and touring as well.
0: Is there going to be another season of Love on the Spectrum?
3: You'll have to find out.
0: Oh,
2: come on. We're boys now.
0: Well, I mean, just
4: he's
0: give
4: being
0: us,
4: good.
0: You don't have to say anything. Just nod.
2: Oh, what?
0: All right.
3: Can't say anything.
2: I don't know
4: anything. We don't know
2: anything. Tyler White, everyone. Tyler, thank you, brother.
3: Thank y'all for having me.
5: Big D and Bubba. Happy Friday, y'all.
2: Hey, what's up, y'all? 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She's passed away, and I've got one, and it pops up. 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I'll see my mom, and it's such a great memory. And it's so easy to use. It's like the greatest Mother's Day gift you're ever going to get. 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

0: Gabby Barrett, I hope with Big D and Bubba.
1: I think High Score Guy is on the phone. Those who don't know who High Score Guy is.
0: He's mainly, probably, mainly, why did I say mainly? He's probably one of the greatest people that we get to talk to.
1: He sits at his house and he plays some kind of internet game and he tells us his score every day. Hey, what's up, High Score Guy?
0: He's amazed by it, by the way.
2: How'd you know it's me?
1: Well, we have caller ID. It's the early 90s now. We know now.
0: It comes up as High Score Guy on the caller ID.
1: What's up, brother?
2: I ain't high score no more.
1: What?
2: I got 850,975,668 million or something like that. I messed it up. But it's 850 billion.
1: Yeah.
2: 785,000 million, then thousand, he goes billion, million, thousand, hundred, zeros,
0: like dollars, regulars.
1: Yeah, billion, then millions, but that's good. That's all right. So is this not?
2: I went from a trillion down to 850 billion.
1: Oh wow!
0: Is it like a gambling game?
2: No, it's just a game.
0: And then how do you go backwards on score?
2: I don't play them casinos no more.
0: How do you go backwards on score?
2: I don't know, but I'm supposed to get some free spins, I hope. Oh. Told you.
1: Told you.
0: Told you.
1: Told you. About to get some free spins. Told you. Well, listen, man.
2: Hey. Yeah. You got to crack me up this morning.
1: Well, you're cracking us up, man.
0: I'm glad we could do something for you.
1: Well, thanks, High Score Guy. We'll let you get back to it, and let us know when you get back into the trillions.
2: I will, but y'all have a safe weekend, and hope y'all spend some quality time with your mothers.

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14: Chilly start today, some sunshine this morning, a few more clouds this afternoon, highs today upper 50s to around 60. Complete weekend forecast coming up. Now, Big Country News. In northeast Michigan, fire officials say the Oscoda County fire now fully contained, marking a major milestone in the efforts to control the blaze in the Huron National Forest. Crews have established a secure cold perimeter around the entire fire, meaning it's considered 100% contained. Despite the progress, fire managers are urging caution. The Huron National Forest hasn't seen significant rainfall in nearly 2 weeks. Deputies in Maseaukee County have found human remains in the search for a missing woman, but officials say the identity has not been confirmed yet. Maseaukee County Sheriff's Office says the remains were located in the area where 56-year-old Julie Sward was last seen in Pioneer Township. She was reported missing after she had not been seen for several days. Information can be sent to the Maseaukee County Sheriff's Office in Lake City. Last night in the Motor City, it was Detroit basketball. The Pistons beat the Cavaliers 107-97. Detroit now leads the series 2-0. Game 3 is in Cleveland Saturday afternoon.
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2: Here is our forecast across big country. Becoming sunny this morning, a few clouds this afternoon, highs today upper 50s to around 60. Partly cloudy tonight, chance of a shower overnight at a low 40. For the weekend, partly sunny tomorrow, chance of showers Saturday afternoon, highs near 60. And for Sunday, Mother's Day, mostly sunny and 50s.
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her. And we're Big D and Bubba. By the way, if you missed Tyler White from Love on the Spectrum in the studio, we're putting the interview up on our socials. Actually, it should be up there now. All of our channels, YouTube, TikTok, etc., Insta. Just go to @BigD and Bubba.

0: James says, my son asked me if he has to wear a t-shirt to Taco Bell. And honestly, I don't know.
1: Robert says, what did the baby corn say to the mama corn? Where's popcorn?
0: Kayla says, you're telling me a flea runs this market?
1: And Tony tweeted with her great today. Tony tweets, my neighbor introduced his wife to me as his better half. So I returned the courtesy and introduced my wife as the lesser of the two.
0: All right, get a good tweet. Tag us. We'll see it at Big

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7: Big Country 1029, Mike Grisdale, a Friday morning sports break. NBA playoffs continue. Last night in the Motor City, it was Detroit basketball. Pistons beating the Cavaliers 107-97. Detroit now leads that series 2-0, with Game 3 of the Eastern Conference semifinals set for Cleveland Saturday afternoon at 3 o'clock. One other game last night, Thunder beat the Lakers 125-107. NCAA basketball. It was announced Thursday the NCAA Division I men's and women's basketball tournaments will expand to 76 teams next season. Stanley Cup playoffs, just one game last night. Carolina beat Philadelphia 4-1. Hurricanes lead the series 3-0. And in baseball, the Detroit Tigers had Thursday off. Detroit begins a 6-game road trip tonight against the Kansas City Royals.
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0: All right, it's Jason Aldean and Whiskey Drink with Big D and Bubba. 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
1: Morning, sir. Say, I'm a school bus driver. I argue with my students every day about playing with music for Big D and Bubba or rock and roll. Every day, Big D and Bubba wins out.
0: Good.
1: Also, I'm a Vietnam veteran, and it's Mother's Day weekend. I'd like to give a shout out for all the nurses that served our country during the Vietnam War, or we wouldn't be here today without their help.
0: Absolutely. Man, that is that's so great, first of all, that you go to war every day on that bus as a bus driver. Nobody really gives you guys the credit you all deserve. I know the heck I brought to my bus driver as a kid. You guys are appreciated.
1: Yeah, but you got to realize they're people, too.
0: Yeah, but I was kind of a turd as a kid. I will be very honest with you. You know the prankster that I am now? This is toned down. I was the kid in the back of the bus, you know, just.
2: Of course yeah. You were.
1: We appreciated you. You made it.
0: I did. Thanks to people like you.
2: Also, it is Nurses Week, so.
0: Scrubs.
2: It all really all works in. So, yeah, man, nice shout out, man. Thank you for your service and. Thanks for, like Bubba said, your service on the bus.
0: Every day on that bus, yeah.
1: We argue every day about you guys.
0: Well, I'm glad you win.
1: I do.
3: Hello.
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1: Man, don't forget, Sunday, Mother's Day, and we keep telling you over and over, get the Aura frame. It's a digital picture frame. You can do it from your phone.
0: Your mom's an app. Your mom is going to love it. You're going to love it. Everybody's going to love it. People are going to go to her house and be like, oh, look, what is that? And she can brag about you then.
1: Yeah, yeah.
0: She'll be like, oh, that's the Aura frame that my baby got me.
1: Yeah, there's all the kids or whatever, memories of vacations. And you can do it, like I said, from your phone, and it's instantly pops up.
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1: So I've decided what my TikTok is going to be. Everyone's like, oh, D, you should start up a cooking channel. You should do something with cooking. No. Mine is going to be, I'm going to put a GoPro on my head and walk into my dad's house. That is it. My stepmom is almost completely deaf. I walk in yesterday. She's in the bedroom watching something at, I don't think the volume could go any higher. It's like you just keep going up until you can't go anymore.
0: Quite familiar with that.
1: And he's in the other room, and he can't hear. I walk in, and I don't know if she's like naked, so I'm like, go, hello. You know, you kind of, hello.
2: Announce yourself.
1: Yeah. And
0: I don't think old people go naked very often because they get cold.
1: And so she goes, what? She thinks it's dad. And dad goes, huh? And then and then she goes, what'd you say? He goes, what? And I go, it's me. And she goes, huh? So now I'm like, okay, I'm just going to have to risk

0: get, I'm just going to go into the room, her room, their room, and let them know, hey, it's me. I go in there, and I go.
1: National Geographic is happening in front of you.
0: I said, I walk in, she's laying on the bed, and I walk in, I go, Sue, it's me, and she goes, oh my God, scared her so bad, and then I walk into Dad, and I go, hey, it's me, and he goes, oh my God. It is the greatest comedy because they can't hear, and their door's always unlocked to live in the country, So I could just imagine if you were at your house, and at any time, someone could come up behind you and go,
1: dude,
0: it's the funniest thing ever.
1: You can't do that to your dad. You could do it to her, though.
0: That's the best.
1: What was the thing one time whenever you took a picture of your dad?
0: I walk in, they can't hear, and I can look around the corner. I can see Dad sitting in his chair, his lift chair, watching, Jimmy Swaggart or whatever. And I just texted him. I said, hi. And he texts, he picks his phone up, he goes, well, hello. And then I take a picture of him and I send it to him. And he looks at the picture on his phone.
1: Now it's him from like a side angle.
0: Yeah. He looks down the hallway the wrong way. So then I zoom in on his ear and I said, he was so confused. And then I come out and he goes, oh my God.
2: Oh my God. I'm a redneck. I drink beer and I dip skull. Guess I'm a rambler.

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1: Who are you calling?
0: I have to call someone very special today.
1: Oh, yeah?
0: Yeah.
2: Hello?
0: Happy Mother's Day, Mom!
1: Mama.
0: But that's not why I'm calling.
2: I

0: No, how you calling?
1: Yeah, you know why I'm calling. Is he around?
0: Jesse.
1: All right, let's get my dad on the phone.
2: Jesse. What's Jesse doing?
1: Hey, Dad.
3: Hey.
1: Hey, happy birthday to you.
4: Mr. Jesse's having a birthday.
1: Happy birthday, Dad.
3: Thank you.
1: Yay. What are you guys doing for your birthday? How are you celebrating?
2: Getting drunk?
3: I'm sitting in my chair watching the Food
1: Network?
0: Yes.
1: You guys are wild. Now, Dad does have a fridge full of beer.
2: Oh, yeah?
1: Yeah. Okay. We got him the non-alcoholic one, so he can drink that, and it won't mess with his meds.
2: A little bit. Slip a good one in there every once in a while just for a fun night.
0: I made his special chocolate cake with
1: French icing. Oh, the chocolate cake. The one with the French icing, Mom's recipe. That's awesome. All right. Well, look, Dad, I love you. Happy birthday. Mom, happy Mother's Day. And I'll give you guys a call whenever I leave work today.
0: All right, babe.
1: All right.
0: Thank you.
1: Love you, Dad.
0: Love you, guys.
3: Love you.
1: Happy birthday. Bye-bye.

0: What is the what's the crazy news of the day there, Bubba?
1: Big news out of Memphis. Not what everybody's talking about, though. There's a guy who went into a Bass Pro Shop. The Bass Pro Shop, the Pyramid.
0: The Pyramid, yeah.
1: And he decided to, he tried to get a bass boat that was there. It was a used one, and instead it had a hole in it and the whole kind of thing. And he said, what would it take to walk out of here with that boat? And proceeded to start trying to work a deal with the guy behind the counter. And so finally they said, look, $4,200 this and that. He goes, well, how about this? How about I give you my wife $400 cash, a bag of frozen catfish, and we can close this deal. And the guys behind the counter thought he was kidding. He was not kidding. He was trying to get this boat going. So they're like, well, let me go talk to the manager and see what's going on. He said, well, hold on. He goes, pulls out a piece of paper, and it's a printed document that says wife for boat transfer agreement. The guy had already planned the whole thing. And it was not something they were filming for social media.
0: I was about to ask.
1: It was not that at all. He had a built-in...
0: just a redneck.
1: Yeah, he had a built-in 14-day return policy because customer satisfaction is a thing. A notarization by his cousin, who wasn't a notary. And under the best features, because he had a list of all the best features, his wife doesn't snore. She can clean a bass. And there was an as-is disclosure for condition. Anyway, they arrested him.
0: They did.
1: His wife was waiting out in the truck, oblivious, didn't know that she was up for trade.
0: I bet she had signs something was up with him, though, for sure.
2: TGIF. You're getting the weekend kicked off with Big D and Bubba.
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0: Yeah, man, we all owe our respect and appreciation to our military service members, especially during Military Appreciation Month.
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0: That is Justin Moore, and we're Big D and Bubba.
1: Well, if you care, it is Disclosure Day with the UF. My guess is too high.
0: You're saying it right now, and it just sounds crazy.
1: It's just, man, I don't. I was just telling Bubba, I said, I don't think anyone cares. I don't think anyone cares anymore. If they came out, if they could, show up on your front, they could be on the White House lawn, would be like, okay, great, okay.
0: You would care then.
1: So anyway, if you're trying to look at it, they are releasing a bunch of stuff. The government is at war.gov/UFO. War.gov/UFO. Garrett's been looking at some of it. Anything?
2: Just a lot of old documents from like the 40s and 50s titled Flying Discs, Unidentified Flying Objects, things like that.
0: Yeah, I'm looking at some redacted documents right now. This is really fascinating, though. I mean, I think as people pour through this over the next day or so, or especially through the weekend, there'll be some kind of revelation, I'm sure. But there's a bunch of stuff in here talking about propulsion systems that we have reverse engineered, photographic evidence from all over the country.
2: One says, thoughts on the space alien race question. Intriguing.
0: Okay, is it all redacted as well? Or?
2: No, it's all here. There's nothing covered up. Okay. And there's lots of writing in the margins. Which is
1: a lot of stuff from the Apollo mission, so they can, I don't know.
0: Well, they always said that they, looking out the window, there's...
1: I wish I was more excited for it. They beat me down. Like when the thing came out in the back in the day, 10 years ago in the New York Times, and no one cared, it was a snooze fest. They already admitted all this stuff, and no one cared then, and trust me, no one cares now. All they care about is, can I make my mortgage payment?
0: Yeah.
1: I mean, that's the reality of it. But if you want a good read, and check it out.
0: I think this will be interesting as we go. Oh, look, I'm reading one about orbs, launching orbs, and it goes into a whole thing on that. Yeah, I think the interesting thing is what kind of implications, if there is actual disclosure on these being off-world visitors, you know, or maybe interdimensional, who knows? I think that's the kind of stuff that's going to be wild to find out. But as of right now, I don't see anything that changes the game. I don't think any of us have found anything yet.
1: Yep.
0: But who knows? Maybe they'll keep dumping documents.
1: Anyway, it's their war.gov/UFO, and I think that aliens.gov site is going to go live at some point. I don't know. You can check that one out as well. Yeah. Fun times, huh?
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Clipping coupons, listening to Miss Betty sing off key. Just a couple of the things Craig Morgan loves about Sundays. Go back to 2005 for that one. Off his album, My Kind of Living, it's Steve taking over for the next couple of hours. You and me and great country music on a Friday. Coming up in just a bit, we'll be honoring this week's first responder on First Responder Friday, thanks to Pollard's Quick Lube and Service in Indian River. We'll hear music from Toby Keith and Morgan Wallen. We've got Luke Combs on the way. It's Jelly Roll now. It's Liar on Big Country 102.9.

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0: Woulda, coulda, shoulda, Toby Keith. Should have been a cowboy as we wander our way through another great set of music and a big Friday together, a first responder Friday, thanks to Pollard's Quick Lube and Service in Indian River. 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Keith goes above and beyond in his role as a firefighter, president of the Sheboygan County Firefighters Association. 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A tip of the cap and a pat on the back for you as our first responder on this First Responder Friday. 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

Well, we're just about a month away from that Donut and Beer Festival coming to Turtle Creek Stadium on June 13th. And the sounds of Morgan Wallen will be filling the air with Whiskey Friends. They're a great Morgan Wallen tribute band. All sorts of other fun planned, too, for the Donut and Beer Fest. You can get more information and a link to tickets when you go to our website. 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

So we got a big live broadcast coming up tomorrow. NASCAR Steve's going to be heading to Cherry Hill Greenhouse in Boyne Falls, 11 to 2. 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Get her something nice.

Jenny Chesney with Uncle Cracker when the sun goes down on Big Country 102.9. Well, what'd you have for breakfast this morning? Maybe a bowl of cereal or a donut? Coming up, we're going to talk about the new trend that's kind of gaining traction in the world of breakfast. And, well, maybe not as traditional as you might think. Great set of music. We'll keep this one rolling. Max McNown. It's Better Me for You on Big Country 102.9.

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0: Vincent Mason, wish you well on Big Country 102.9. Well, for years they've said breakfast is the most important meal of the day. And for many, that means a bowl of cereal or a donut, maybe pancakes. But have you considered soup for breakfast? More Americans apparently swapping the sugary, carb-heavy breakfast for warm, savory bowls meant to deliver protein, hydration, and steady energy without a mid-morning crash. Chef and author Susie Kardish says, the idea's been popularized and kind of gaining traction on TikTok. Breakfast soup, they call it an ancient remedy. It's been used across cultures for centuries. They say it helps fight inflammation, hydrates better than water, and kickstarts your digestion gently. Globally, it's not unusual. Mediterranean and Asian cultures start the day with broths and stews and other savory dishes. But for Americans, it kind of challenges the rules of what breakfast is supposed to look like. Nutritionists say that the trend makes sense. A warm meal, easier to digest. Soups can help deliver protein, fiber, healthy fats, electrolytes, and antioxidants. All things that help stabilize blood sugar and keep energy steady. Would you start the day with a bowl of soup? I mean, why not, right? More great music's on the way. Luke Combs is next. 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

Rolling through our Friday morning together in another great set of music. Cody Johnson, Traveling Soldier, helping us into the 11 o'clock hour. It's Steve here with you. And coming up in just a bit, we'll have yet another chance for you to try to get your hands on some of that.

0: 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Your next opportunity to play is a little bit down the line. More great music. We've got Tucker Wetmore, Justin Moore, and how about music from Dierks Bentley now? 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

0: 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A Mega Millions draw tonight worth $215 million to a single winner. 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

We play the best country on Big Country 102.9. Jordan Davis, bar none, as we wander our way together through a Friday. Blake Shelton's out in Vegas playing residency shows at the Venetian, and his lovely wife, Gwen Stefani, is starting a residency at the Sphere with her band, No Doubt. They played on the same night last night, and Blake threw some barbs at his manager for what he called a scheduling conflict, making it impossible for him to go watch his wife perform. No Doubt's residency runs through June 13th. Blake continues to perform through the end of the month out in Vegas. And we've got him performing now. It's Honeybee. It's Big Country 102.9. Girl.

0: weekend and getting ready for Monday. That's right. We're getting a week closer to the kickoff of summer. Whoa!
1: I know. I got a live rewind in studio performance. Luke Coombs. Pretty sweet in the studio. Also, celebrating our nurses as Nurses Week continues and your tasty tweets. It's all Monday with Big D and Bubba.
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0: Then we're just a week and a day away from the Big Alpine Car Show coming up next Saturday, May 16th. It'll be at the Otsego County Sportsplex. And I glanced at the extended weather forecast. I'm really hoping it holds true. They're calling for plenty of sunshine and highs in the 60s to low 70s. That's going to be perfect for a car show. We'd love to see you out there. 10 to 1, it's open to the public. 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
7: Time for a news update. In Northeast Michigan, fire officials say the Oscoda County fire is now fully contained, marking a major milestone in the effort to control the blaze in the Huron National Forest. Crews have established a secure cold perimeter around the entire fire, meaning it's 100% secure but not extinguished. Despite the progress, fire managers are urging caution. Huron National Forest has not seen significant rainfall in nearly 2 weeks. In Otsego County, a local veteran who served 2 tours of duty got a free gutter system installed at his house in Vanderbilt this week, made possible through Rainbow Seamless Systems and Gutter Helmet. The nominee this year for the Helmet for Heroes program was Scott Musall. He's served tours in Iraq and Afghanistan. Helmet for Heroes is a community-driven program that recognizes and gives back to veterans to honor their service. Gutter Helmet says the system they installed this week is valued at more than $4,000. National Association of Letter Carriers annual Stamp Out Hunger food drive is tomorrow. Leave a bag of canned goods and/or non-perishable food items by your mailbox Saturday morning. Those items will be delivered to local food pantries. Weekend events include the return of Jeep the Mac in St. Ignace. The Fort to Fort 5-Mile Challenge is Saturday morning on Mackinac Island. Earth Week Adventures offers a free guided sturgeon tour on the Upper Black River tomorrow, but pre-registration is required at sturgeonfortomorrow.org. 67th Mesic Mushroom Festival this weekend, along with the Lewiston Mushroom Festival. Tonight's Mega Millions worth $214 million. NBA playoffs last night. Detroit beat the Cavaliers 107-97. Pistons lead the series 2-0. Game 3 Saturday afternoon in Cleveland. Tigers had Thursday off. Detroit tries to break a 3-game losing skid when they begin a 6-game road trip tonight at Kansas City. I'm Mike Grisdale.
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1: 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I got a live rewind in studio performance. Luke Coombs, pretty sweet in the studio. 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

Moving on. Josh Ross, Hate How You Look, helping us into a Friday edition of your Takeout Tunes, thanks to Tri-County Building Centers. 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

0: Luke Bryan describes that as the coolest sad song ever. It was written by Jim Beavers and Chris Stapleton. Released in 2013 on his Crash My Party album, It's Drink a Beer, putting the Raps on a great set of requested music. 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
1: 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Zach Topp, South of Sanity, hearing your takeout tunes for a Friday. 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

0: Ah, look there, it's the problem himself, Morgan Wallen, wrapping up a great set of music as we wind it through our takeout tunes on a Friday. And is it just me, or does it seem like the pink flamingo lawn ornaments aren't as prevalent as they used to be? Here's your weird fact of the day. Did you know there are actually more fake flamingos in the world than there are real ones? Don't know what you'll do with that knowledge, but now you know. More great music on the way. I got Cole Wetzel next. We're Big Country 102.9.
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We'll be getting new music from him sooner rather than later. A new album called The Night Champion, set to be released on June 12th. Coe Wetzel, High Road, as we fire off another great set of requested music. Your takeout tunes on a Friday. On the way, Garth Brooks. Right now, it's Jason Aldean. When She Says Baby on Big Country 102.9.

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0: He made a bit of a cryptic statement earlier this year that kind of led a lot of us to believe we'd either be getting new music or a tour out of Garth Brooks. So far, no announcement on either of those things. He is going to be playing Summerfest in Milwaukee in June. 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We'll take care of this, and we'll get right back to it. Great music. 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

Cody Johnson in the fall on Big Country 102.9, winding our way through another great set of music and into the 1 o'clock hour. We'll have another opportunity for you to try to score some of that sweet, sweet money, our big money secret sound with Citizens National Bank. Your next opportunity to guess that sound coming up a little bit later this hour. More great music. How about Dan and Shay, Morgan Wallen, and Carrie Underwood now? It's Blown Away. 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

0: So Morgan Wallen's pre-concert walkouts have become kind of a thing of legend. Wherever he stops, he gets a local celebrity to help bring him out on the stage to start the show. There he is with Post Malone and I Ain't Coming Back on Big Country 102.9. Well, Las Vegas didn't exactly work out the way Morgan had planned. He had asked no less than five different celebrities to help him with his walkout at Allegiant Stadium last weekend. He said they all bailed at the last minute. He called them out on stage, not by name, but just said, y'all got some flaky people in this town. I had like five different people lined up to do the walkout, and they all bailed. Unclear who exactly he invited and why they bailed on him, but I guess maybe that'll come out at some point in the future. We'll take care of this. We'll do it quick. I got great music with Dan and Shay next on Big Country 102.9.
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1: Tammy from Sheboygan.
0: All right, let's give away some money. What's the sound?
1: Okay, I think it's a page turning, like a Kindle page.

But don't forget, Mother's Day is this Sunday. Coming up, we'll talk about the results of a recent survey of moms regarding what they actually want for Mother's Day on Sunday. That's about 10 minutes away. Great set of music. Keep this one rolling now. It's Kenny Chesney. There Goes My Life. It's Big Country 102.9.

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1: It's going to be off the hook. 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

0: So Mother's Day is Sunday. Make sure you do something special for Mom for all that she does for you. A new survey about Mother's Day says you might not even have to spend any cash to give Mom what she really wants. When moms were asked what they wanted this year, top answers, not flowers, not jewelry, not even a brunch reservation. In fact, it wasn't a physical gift at all. The number one thing moms say they want is a break, not a spa day or a vacation. Just a few hours where they don't have to make any decisions or solve any problems or really take care of anybody. Right behind that, uninterrupted sleep, then a clean house that they didn't have to clean, and a meal that they didn't have to plan, cook, or clean up after. Most emotional part of the survey, 70% of moms say they just want to feel appreciated, to hear a thank you, to feel seen, and know that their efforts actually land. It wouldn't be too much to ask, right? Give Mom a little quiet time on Sunday, spruce up the house while she's taking a nap, and maybe plan dinner for her. I like that idea. We'll take care of this. More great music's on the way. I got AJ next on Big Country 102.9.
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0: 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This is how we roll. 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Steve here with you in our final and finest hour together. We'll load it down with great music, the likes of Reba and Sam Hunt and Justin Moore down the line. Right now, it's Riley Green and Change My Mind. It's big country, 102.9.
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0: It was Vicki Lawrence from Mama's Family and the Carol Burnett Show fame who put that song out first back in 1972. 20 years later, Reba did that version the night the lights went out in Georgia here on Big Country 102.9. Steve, riding with you on a Friday get-together, and not that I want to look past the weekend, but looking ahead to next week, we're going to have another opportunity for you to win tickets for the Donut and Beer Festival. That's coming up on June 13th, and we'll have your opportunity to win tickets coming up next week. We'll have a special sounder that you'll be listening for, and a chance to text and win tickets to the Big Donut and Beer Festival from Big Country 102.9.
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He's creeping up on a dozen number one hits in his career. That one topped the charts. Justin Moore, Time's Ticking on Big Country 102.9. Got another great set of music rolling on the way. We'll hear from Corey Kent. I got

0: 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While you're there, register to win a family four-pack of tickets for the rodeo at the Emmett Charlevoix County Fair. 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

He'll be playing in Grand Rapids at the end of the month, May 29th, along with Cody Johnson. He'll make another Michigan stop in August in Sterling Heights. It's Kip Moore. Something About a Truck helping us through another great set of music, winding our way through a Friday. And well, some of the best ever made. Jelly Roll's on the way. So is Old Dominion right now. Luke Combs was looking for love in Oklahoma. He came up empty. There ain't no love in Oklahoma. This one came off the Twisters soundtrack. We've got it now on Big Country 102.9.

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0: What if I told you there's a festival where the only workout is lifting a donut to your face?
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Vincent Mason, wish you well on Big Country 102.9 with Greg Fletcher. Well, coming up a little bit later on this hour on the horizon with Kuwaitan Casino, we're going to be checking out a brand new song from Kenny Chesney. So give that one a listen and let us know if you like it or not. Also, we're about 10 minutes away from playing the Big Money Secret Sound again. We've got $575 to give away from Citizens National Bank.

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0: Morgan Wallen with I Got Better on Big Country 102.9. Well, it's a First Responder Friday. Today's nomination submitted by Jody. And today we salute Keith Ginnup from Levering. Keith goes above and beyond in his role as a firefighter and as the president of the Sheboygan County Firefighters Association. Keith cares deeply about his community and is committed to making the world a better place. Thank you, Keith, for your service. 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

0: 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Hey, look for us at Cherry Hill Greenhouse in Boyne Falls tomorrow. You can get a jump start on your garden at Cherry Hill. NASCAR Steve's going to be there broadcasting live. And you've got a chance to register while you're there for a four-pack of tickets to the upcoming rodeo at the Emmett-Charlevoix County Fair. So get something beautiful for you and something nice for Mom while you're at it. Cherry Hill Greenhouse is just off 131 Boyne Falls, and we're going to be there from 11 to 2 on Big Country 102.9.
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0: Today on the Horizon, Kenny Chesney is back with a new song called Carry On. He said it felt great to be back in the studio. Sometimes when you're running down a song, it all just falls into place because it just feels good. He said Carry On was fun because of all the different genres we drew from. Plus, I love a chorus that throws life wide open and reminds you how to find the light no matter what's happening. Here's Kenny Chesney with Carry On the Horizon.

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3: Time for a news update. In Northeast Michigan, fire officials say the Oscoda County fire is now fully contained, marking a major milestone in the effort to control the blaze in the Huron National Forest. Crews have established a secure cold perimeter around the entire fire, meaning it's 100% secure but not extinguished. Despite the progress, fire managers are urging caution. Huron National Forest has not seen significant rainfall in nearly 2 weeks. In Otsego County, a local veteran who served two tours of duty got a free gutter system installed at his house in Vanderbilt this week, made possible through Rainbow Seamless Systems and Gutter Helmet. The nominee this year for the Helmet for Heroes program was Scott Musall. He served tours in Iraq and Afghanistan. Helmet for Heroes is a community-driven program that recognizes and gives back to veterans to honor their service. Gutter Helmet says the system they installed this week is valued at more than $4,000. National Association of Letter Carriers annual Stamp Out Hunger food drive is tomorrow. Leave a bag of canned goods and or non-perishable food items by your mailbox Saturday morning. Those items will be delivered to local food pantries. Weekend events include the return of Jeep the Mac in St. Ignace. The Fort to Fort 5-Mile Challenge is Saturday morning on Mackinac Island. Earth Week Adventures offers a free guided sturgeon tour on the Upper Black River tomorrow, but pre-registration is required at sturgeonfortomorrow.org. 67th Mesic Mushroom Festival this weekend, along with the Lewiston Mushroom Festival. Tonight's Mega Millions were $214 million. NBA playoffs last night, Detroit beat the Cavaliers 107-97. Pistons lead the series 2-0, Game 3 Saturday afternoon in Cleveland. Tigers had Thursday off. Detroit tries to break a three-game losing skid when they begin a six-game road trip tonight at Kansas City. I'm Mike Grisdale.
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1: I know. I got a live rewind in-studio performance. Luke Combs, pretty sweet in the studio. Also, celebrating our nurses as Nurses Week continues. And your tasty tweets. It's all Monday with Big D and Bubba.
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0: Lee Bryce, one of them girls on Big Country 102.9. Well, you're invited to a big celebration coming up at Keewaydin and St. Ignace on Friday, May 22nd. Their anniversary weekend celebration gets underway. And, of course, that'll be the night for Joe Nichols on the stage. 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
7: 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You thought shaving? No, not for 99 cents. 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

0: Jelly Roll, I'm Not Okay on Big Country 102.9. We've worked that jackpot up to $600 now for the Big Money Secret Sound Game with Citizens National Bank. If you think you know what it is, you'll have a chance to guess coming up next hour on Big Country 102.9. Here's Dustin Lynch and Mackenzie Porter.
1: Well, look who it is. Last call about a gift. How's your mama? How you been? Girl, it's been too long.

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Hey, if you got a request, we've got the all-request drive at 5 coming up here in just a little bit, brought to you by Dave Kring Chevrolet in Petoskey, where you always drive a great deal. 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
6: WMKC Indian River.
7: Time for a news update. In Northeast Michigan, fire officials say the Oscoda County fire is now fully contained, marking a major milestone in the effort to control the blaze in the Huron National Forest. Crews have established a secure cold perimeter around the entire fire, meaning it's 100% secure but not extinguished. Despite the progress, fire managers are urging caution. Huron National Forest has not seen significant rainfall in nearly 2 weeks. In Otsego County, a local veteran who served 2 tours of duty got a free gutter system installed at his house in Vanderbilt this week, made possible through Rainbow Seamless Systems and Gutter Helmet. The nominee this year for the Helmet for Heroes program was Scott Musall. He's served tours in Iraq and Afghanistan. Helmet for Heroes is a community-driven program that recognizes and gives back to veterans to honor their service. Gutter Helmet says the system they installed this week is valued at more than $4,000. National Association of Letter Carriers annual Stamp Out Hunger food drive is tomorrow. Leave a bag of canned goods and or non-perishable food items by your mailbox Saturday morning. Those items will be delivered to local food pantries. Weekend events include the return of Jeep the Mac in St. Ignace. The Fort to Fort 5-Mile Challenge is Saturday morning on Mackinac Island. Earth Week Adventures offers a free guided sturgeon tour on the Upper Black River tomorrow, but pre-registration is required at sturgeonfortomorrow.org. 67th Mesic Mushroom Festival this weekend, along with the Lewiston Mushroom Festival. Tonight's Mega Millions worth $214 million. NBA playoffs last night. Detroit beat the Cavaliers 107-97. Pistons lead the series 2-0. Game 3 Saturday afternoon in Cleveland. Tigers had Thursday off. Detroit tries to break a 3-game losing skid when they begin a 6-game road trip tonight at Kansas City. I'm Mike Grisdale.
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0: No, sorry, that's not the secret sound.
1: All right, thank you.
0: Okay. All right, couldn't get a win, so we'll put 25 more in. And the next chance will be on Monday with Steve in the 11 o'clock hour with Citizens National Bank and Big Country 1029.
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He's going to be headed to Cherry Hill Greenhouse in Boyne Falls. 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

Luke Bryan, that's my kind of night on Big Country 102.9 with Greg Fletcher. Hey, we've got some more honky-tonk tunes for you coming up on Sunday morning with Big D and Bubba. They'll get the fun started at around 8. They will be playing all your favorites from the 80s right on up to today.

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0: 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Congrats again to our first responder Friday recipient, Kevin Ginnup from Levering. 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

Bailey Zimmerman and Luke Combs, Backup Plan on Big Country 102.9. 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

0: 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Get something beautiful tomorrow. NASCAR Steve will be joining you at Cherry Hill Greenhouse in Boyne Falls. Just in time for Mother's Day, you can pick out something from their locally grown flowers and plants. 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And while you're there, register for a family four-pack of tickets to the rodeo at the Emmett Charlevoix County Fair. 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

Kenny Chesney, I Go Back on Big Country 102.9. Weekend forecast, a slight chance of rain tonight, otherwise cloudy with a low around 40. A little bit of rain mainly after 2 tomorrow, just a slight chance though, otherwise partly sunny, high around 50. Mostly sunny for Sunday and 45. Here's Shibu Z on Big Country 102.9.

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0: 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Hey, we've got a furry friend we'd like you to meet. Skyler is our pet of the week, a beautiful 5-year-old Alaskan Malamute. As smart as she is beautiful, housebroken, well-mannered, and already knows some tricks. 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And you can get all the details about her. 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

the old man's face. 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He left his fortune to some guy he barely knew. 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
1: Donut!
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0: Mornings with Big D and Bubba.
1: Alyssa says, even though he murders a lot of people, you can tell Freddy Krueger is a kind of a fun-loving guy. He goes by Freddy and not Fred or Frederick.
2: That's right. He's not too formal.
1: Yeah, right.
2: Yeah. But. Ryan says, getting out of bed should totally count as resistance training.
1: Dave says, Olympics, but with real-life skills, like who can build the tallest pile of trash on top of the can to avoid taking it out? Gold medal.
2: Yep. And Grace says, my grandfather, by the way, this is brilliant. My grandfather spent many decades and his entire life savings unsuccessfully trying to develop and grow the world's first ham sandwich tree. That would have been genius.
1: That would have been. All right, get a good tweet. Tag us at Big D and Bubba.
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